See, I saw, I watched the Pink Panther last night, and so I'm trying to desperately to be funny, and then it's just not working out so good. What shit? I'm going to I wonder if maybe I could have been a comedian or something. Or maybe I could have been a

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I was like, what the hell was this guy's problem? Some of the drawings were pretty cool. And

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Actually, you know, that's not completely true. I'm still a boy, you know. Ooh, that kind of thing. Ah, he got all of that one. Those kind of things. I like that stuff. As much as the next fella.

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Thank you very much, everybody. So I just be quick if y'all bear with me. Just one, this thing's been on my mind because, you know, sometimes you hear things and you just think, that's unbelievable. Anyway, this young fella went off and he fought in Iraq. He went over there brave and with many other brave young men and women like him. And his vehicle was hit by a rocket. I think it was a rocket. So he's deaf now and is kind of messed up, as you can imagine. And he's got brain damage. As it turns out, when he got back, they concluded that before he joined the Army, he was depressive. And so he had a pre-existing condition. And that means that he doesn't get any benefits for his time. And so, hold on a second, don't get too upset yet. Anyway, so not only did he get discharged from the Army, he also lost his bonus, so he ended up owing the military or the government $3,000. You know, it's just those kind of stories where you hear about somebody being on death row and then being put to death, and then you find out that they didn't do it. It has that same kind of sickening feeling inside you. I'm not saying whether or not we should or shouldn't be there. All I'm saying is, of all the people that we should honor, is the people who gave themselves so completely to us because they believe. Anyway, a personality disorder. Apparently, there's 22,000 boys and girls have been dismissed for having personality disorders. I'm sure some of them probably did, and some of them probably shouldn't have been in there, maybe even the majority. But how many are like a hero like John Town? You know, it's just a terrible thing. It's a terrible thing. And we all have to think about what we can do about it. But back to the show, and I love you for listening to me.

my very, very good friend, my dear friend Tim Reynolds. It's awesome to be here, but I'll talk about that later.

my very, very good friend, my dear friend Tim Reynolds. It's awesome to be here, but I'll talk about that later.

0: Fucking Man United fans in the area, man, bastards. This is another new one.
1: That's all now, it goes. Yeah.
0: It's called Morning Glory.

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Oh, love, they don't love you like I love you. Oh, down, they don't love you like I love you. Something don't feel right, because it ain't right, especially coming up after me.

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They had you labeled as a king. Never made it out the cage, still out there moving in them streets. Never had the baddest woman in the game up in your sheets. Would they be down to ride now? They used to hide from you, lie to you. But y'all know we were made for each other, so I find you and hold.